I am but a fool. 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
1: My girl just caught me.
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2: With who?
1: The girl next door, you know?
2: Nah.
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1: 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Start this day like all the rest. First thing every morning that I do is start missing you.